Don't walk, run. No to weakness, no to letting others control your destiny. No, because I said so, that's why. No to stupidity and weak-minded people who hit first and ask questions later. No politics, cliques, races, and those who breed them. No to skinny girls who act like a pound of fat is the plague. No to fat girls who want to snap skinny girls. No to pretty boys who treat brown women like field niggas. No to people who are afraid of nappy hair. No to people who are just afraid. Afraid to talk, afraid to shut up, afraid to move, afraid to do, afraid to live, and afraid to die. No to people who died a long time ago but are still walking around. No to the unconscious, no to the super conscious, no to the self-absorbed, no to the greedy people, no to mean people, no to those who waste our children's minds with their own laziness. No to people who have no dreams of their own, they will steal yours. No to the haters, no to those who love too quickly, no to the liars, no to those who see nothing when they look in the mirror. No to those without empathy, no to those with closed minds. Nothing comes in and nothing comes out. No to willful ignorance, no uncertainty, no wavering. No more loving people incapable of loving you back. Heed warnings, no more walking into walls. No regrets, no doubts, no limits. Take flight, take yourself back. No more vampires,

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No receiving without giving thanks. No pouring of libations if you know nothing of your ancestors. 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Just say no. I'm just saying.

0: So you were listening to Beautiful San Andreas from The Rebels. It's a song from the 1987. I'm very happy to greet you again for this episode of Latineas. We are now live from Medellin. I'm here with my man Leo. Leo is a, I could say, reggae legend from the city, from Medellin. He's co-founder of Providencia, an actual member, and founder and member of Mystica. How are you doing, Leo?
1: Hi, Sebas, and hi, everybody of Latineas. I'm so happy to be here sharing some stories about reggae music here in Colombia. Today is a beautiful day in Medellin, and it's nice to be here talking about our journey with the reggae music.
0: Thank you, you too, also, Leo, for being here and sharing your your knowledge and your love for reggae music. Yes, you can hear, we will be hearing and talking today about the Colombian reggae history, and we have the best person for it, a person that really love and live for reggae music. So Leo, when did you start listening to reggae music?
1: Well, it was 27 years ago when I was looking at the music of my eldest brother, and I was looking at his music, and I found a CD without the sleeve and without graphics. I only saw the CD, and it was The Legend of Bob Marley. And then I started playing the CD. And for me, from that moment until today, has been a great, like the biggest discovery of my life, because reggae has changed my life. And since I heard that album, everything is bigger and everything is great for me. So that's the beginning of how I found reggae music.
0: Oof, wow, it's a beautiful story. So you directly fell in love in reggae music hearing to this album. Nice. And when did you start making music? Did you start with reggae, or it was other genres, other music you started doing? And you play the bass, right? And do you play other instruments? What is your approach to music nowadays?
1: Well, I started playing flute when I was at the high school, and everything, it was like a game for me at the beginning. It was just for fun. It was 30 years ago. Then when I found the reggae music, when I found that CD, Bob Marley album, I was focused listening to the music, when I was focused on the bass. The instrument that was standing out for me was the bass at that moment. And I said, like, okay, I want to play bass. And from that point, I started playing bass, learning how to play some guitar and some piano. And from that point, I've been playing just reggae music and all the different kind of music from Jamaica, like ska, rocksteady, reggae, and dancehall and ragamuffin. But my main genre is Jamaican music, and that's what I do with music.
0: So we know you just love reggae, you are making music, and you are playing music, and you are a reggae specialist, so I know you are also a person that are studying the history of reggae music, and for sure also the reggae history in Colombia. I mean, you have been building it also together with other artists here in the city. So maybe, let's move more into the music. What were the first influences of reggae music in Colombia and Medellin?
1: Well, talking about Colombia, reggae music came from the north of the country. We have two islands in the north of Colombia. One is called San Andres, and the other, besides San Andres, is called Providencia. And there's a tier one called Santa Catalina, small one. they are more close to Jamaica than Colombia. So they had all the influence from groups or bands like Toots and the Maytals, Jimmy Cliff, Bob Marley. They started listening that music. The teenagers from the island, they started listening the songs they were releasing in Jamaica. It was how reggae came into Colombia. And then the music of the island from San Andres came into the country, into the continent. And we received some tapes, and we used to call those tapes like music from San Andres, but it was a real name. The real name was reggae, or at that time was rocksteady and reggae, like early reggae. This is how reggae came into Colombia. Traveling, there was a lot of ships and cruises from Jamaica to Colombia. And this is how reggae music came into the country. Medellin, we have in the north of Antioquia, which is our department. We have sea, we have Atlantic Ocean, and there's a place called Turbo, a big city, like a big port also. And when you have a port, you have a lot of in culture exchange, and you have a lot of different kind of exchange and music and goods and wheels and groceries. But all the music came from Jamaica to Panama, and then from Panama to Turbo. And this is how, from Turbo, reggae music came to Medellin. This is how we received that music.
0: So let us begin with the every beginning, San Andres, and listen to another song from the Rebels.

0: were listening to The Rebels from San Andres, the pioneers of reggae music in Colombia. That song was called Green Moon Festival, which is our biggest and first reggae festival and Caribbean culture music in Colombia. They started doing the festival in 1987, and then they stopped doing the festival in 1992. The festival became the biggest platform to show the talent and the culture of the Caribbean music.
1: Oh, it sounds really nice. I would love to visit someday the Green Moon Festival in San Andres. So let's move between the San Andres scene and listen to another big artist from the island. It's named Job Sass.

0: We were listening Roots and Culture from the singer Job Sass. Job Sass was the lead singer of The Rebels, but we heard his project as a solo artist. It was released in 1997, and he worked alone as a solo artist, and he has like 3 or 4 albums, and he is one of the pioneers and one of the elders of the reggae music in Colombia.
1: I had the pleasure to meet him one time when I was visiting San Andres with Marijke. Shout out to Marijke and for sure to Job Sass, big legend from the island. Beautiful music also, really kind person. They were like practicing with their band. And yeah, they stopped, and he was showing us around his farm and telling us about the ancient people that were the owners of this farm, of this beautiful place. And he gave us the most delicious mangoes from a tree. So that was Job Sass. Let's move to another artist from the island, Prophet Negus, with his song Prisoner.

0: We were listening to Prophet Negus. He is one of the pioneers of the reggae music. He had a band called Carib Rasta, which was the first reggae act in Colombia, but they also play mento and calypso. They didn't record any song. We could not have any song or any document. We only have pictures and some stories about their career, but they are the elders, and they are the founders and the foundation of the reggae music in Colombia. And this song, as a Prophet Negus, is part of his career, his solo career.
1: Shout out to Prophet Negus. He's still making music. Make sure to check him again. So we are moving now to the new era of San Andres, and we are going to listen to Jimmy Archbold with his song Morgan Son. Enjoy.

0: We were listening Elkin Robinson. He's from Providencia Island, which is beside San Andres, and it's a quiet place. It's a paradise. It's one of the most beautiful places we have in Colombia. So there's a lot of talent in Providencia Island.
1: So we already heard some of those talents from San Andres and Providencia. As Leo said, they're really beautiful places, one of the most beautiful places in Colombia and the Caribbean coast. So if you had the opportunity to visit them, do it. Really, really, really do it. I can really recommend it. So we already heard about the importance of San Andres and Providencia as the door for reggae music in Colombian scene. So I would say we will move to the Medellin scene and start listening to a song from Coffee Makers called El Camino.

We were listening Coffee Makers from Medellin. They started playing in 1996. At the beginning, they play ska, and then they started playing reggae, rocksteady, and dancehall. They were one of the biggest act in Medellin, and they influenced a lot of musicians to play Jamaican music here in the city. We were listening El Camino, one of the anthems of the reggae from Medellin. And now we're going to listen The Bruces a Mí, Escúchame. They are very active on the reggae scene since 1999. They have been playing all over the country. They have been playing in Africa. They have been playing Argentina, Mexico. They are one of the most respected and more traditional reggae bands in Colombia.

0: So it was La Menaza from De Bruces a Me. I remember listening to these guys when I started smoking weed back in the days and really vibing to it. And I saw them also live one time in Alta Voz. Yeah, really, really nice. Check them out. Shout out to De Bruces a Me. It's maybe time to talk about Providencia, Provi. Providencia is also a really famous band from Colombia. And as I know, it's one of your babies, Leo. You're one of the co-founders of it. So maybe talk to us about it. What can tell you about this project, about the history of the band, and maybe show us your favorite songs from Providencia.
1: Yes, I am the co-founder of Providencia. We started the band 24 years ago, and it's been a long journey. I quit from the band 11 years, and this year I'm back again playing, and we're so happy to be together. Providencia has recorded 3 albums, many collaborations. We have toured, we played in the States, we played in Ecuador, and the band, we played in Mexico 2 years ago, and the band played in Canada 11 years ago. It's been a great journey with the band, because the band, we have played in the biggest festivals in Colombia. We started playing in small venues, in small clubs, but then everything started growing so fast, and we were very

commitment to work on the project. And well, it's been a nice and a long journey. Next year will be 25 years performing and recording, and will be a great celebration next year. One of my favorite songs is, it's called El Rumbo, which is part of the LP called Destino. And another one is Noche de Rocksteady. It's a classical song, which it's like a rocksteady party with people dancing and having fun at the sound system. And yes, there's a lot of songs and a lot of stories about Providencia. So let's go into here Noche de Rocksteady and El Rumbo.

Yeah, thank you for sharing with us your two favorite songs from one of your projects, Providencia. Really lovely songs. Everyone here, next year, big celebration, 25th years of Providencia. Don't miss it. Everybody come to Medellin. I want to ask you another question. Show us your favorite reggae bands from Medellin. Maybe we can listen to some more reggae from Medellin. Let's go.

So it was Latifa. We listened to Sentimiento Aire and El Sol. Latifa is a big artist from Medellin. As I know, Leo also play the bass for them sometimes in concerts. Yeah, also a big name from our city. So we continue our journey through the reggae scene of Medellin. So we are going to listen to Tarmac.

We were listening Tarmac from Medellin, Colombia. They are very deep in the Rasta faith and with Jamaican culture and all the strength of Rastafari. Now we're going to listen some songs from Don Cristobal, which is a band that they have been performing for almost 22 years ago from Medellin, Colombia, and they are part, an active part of the reggae here in Medellin.

So we listened to Don Cristóbal, Fiesta Entre Demonios, and the second one was Cool Summer. We are going now to listen to Rasparule. Rasparule is from Chicorodó, Antioquia, and Leo was talking at the beginning about this region in Antioquia that has a coast, a sea. It's named Urabá. Urabá is another town from Antioquia. Urabá. Yeah, it's a really important place for Antioquia and also for Colombia, and also very important for the Afro-Colombian culture. So we are going to listen to a very important artist from this part of the Antioquia region, from a town that's called Chicorodó. This is Rasparule. Enjoy. See?

We were listening to Rasbarule from Chigorodó, Antioquia. He's one of the Rasta elders and the reggae elders from Colombia and Medellin. Now we're going to Bogota City. There's a lot of projects, reggae projects, and there's a lot of movement there. So we're going to listen to Alerta Camarada.

That was Alerta Camarada. The first song was Legal, and the second one, Africa Me Come. Alerta Camarada, they dissolved, they are no more active, but are for sure one of the legendary bands from Colombia, from Bogota. So we stay in Bogota and listen to another two songs from two bands from Bogota. Enjoy.

0: We were listening Vía Rústica with Hay Que Ser Fuertes, and then we heard Juan Pablo Vega con Criminal. Vía Rústica is one of the greatest reggae acts from Bogotá. They are not playing anymore, but they are huge. They had a big legacy on the reggae scene. And Juan Pablo Vega is one of the top musical producers here in Colombia. And he has his own project and his solo career, and he has an excellent sound as a music producer.
1: So thank you for listening to Latineas for this third radio show with Leon Velez being my guest on Latineas. We have the last 10 minutes. It was a beautiful journey through San Andres, Medellin, and Bogota. We are going now to listen and to end with one of the projects from Leo. It's called Mystica, and we are going to begin with the song number one. Enjoy.

0: You were listening to Mystica. The first song was number one, and then we heard Otra Vida. Mystica, as I said, is one of the projects from Leo. Shout outs to Mystica. Make sure to check them out. And they are still active and doing a lot of music, so stay tuned for more to come. I was very happy to have Leo today as my guest. Join us his knowledge and his love for reggae music. Reggae music is also a big important genre and music from the Afro cultures, one of the many more music scenes coming from the Afro culture that inspired a lot of other music. As you know, I'm a DJ and I play a lot of electronic music, and we have many to thank to the Afro cultures and especially to reggae that influenced dub music and all the UK bass sound that came from Jamaica to UK. So it was beautiful to hear today the reggae scene in Colombia and how it developed. So thank you so much to Leo for being here today with me, and also to you to listening to the show, and as always to Cultured Radio for hosting me. Thank you.
1: Hey Sebas, thanks for the invitation. I'm so happy to be here talking about reggae music and what we have done for Jamaican music from Colombia, from Medellin, and all the people of Latinea. Thanks for stay tuned and see you next time. Thank you. Bye.

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1: Twan.

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Love to Anne. 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Everybody's mouth to Anne. Love to Anne. Love to Anne. Everybody's mouth to Anne. Love to Anne. Love to Anne. Everybody's mouth to Anne. Love to Anne. Love to Anne. Everybody's mouth to Anne. Love to Anne. Love to Anne. Everybody's mouth to Anne. Love to Anne. Love to Anne, everybody's love to Anne. Love to Anne, love to Anne, everybody's love to Anne. Love to Anne, love to Anne, everybody's love to Anne. Love to Anne, love to Anne, everybody's love to Anne. Love to Anne, love to Anne.

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Lee Marvin on the jukebox, Wandering Star.

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0: Then when it starts to fade, the old world returns to what it was. Come over to a similar apartment in the village. Smoke a joint, burn a little grass. Pot party, roach party. Mainliner, skin popping. Shoot some crystal. The language of the narcotic and marijuana users. The language of a large and ever-increasing number of teenagers. Starting in high school on Benzedrine and Dexedrine pep pills, it is not long before many soon graduate to marijuana.
1: The teething biscuits to a whole generation.
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Hello, my beautiful cutie pies. Here is Alfalfa once again, recording from Köln. Welcome to this new edition of Electro Latino, being recorded on May 1st, Workers' Day. If you own a company and you pay mindest loan to your workers, fuck you. This first track of the show is by Unai Trotti and it's called Terin Guelbensu from his label Cartulis. Unai is running Cartulis hand in hand with Rafael Carrau.

This has been Unai Trotti with Terin Huelvensu. Coming up is a track from a Uruguayan producer by the name of Agustin Alegre. The name of this track is Future Times. This is a new release, the first release of the label called Metamaya. That is a record label from the Uruguayan producer Federico Lichtmeier. So check it out, Agustin Alegre with Future Times on Metamaya.

This has been Future Times by Agu Allegri for the new label called Metamaya from Federico Lichtmeier, also known as Fedelicht, also known as Lightmaker. And coming up, we have a track from Juanma Allegri that I want to suspect is the brother from Agustin, but this is pure speculation. So the track coming up by Juanma Allegri is called Cycle of Life.

0: This track is also part of the release from Metamaya Records, the first Metamaya album, by Juanma Alegre, also from Uruguay.
1: Due to some violent content, parental discretion is advised.

This has been Cycle of Life by Juanma Alegre, Uruguayan producer, on the label Metamaya. Starting now is a track from my favorite Uruguayan producer and one of the biggest inspirations I had to start making music, Mr. Zap, aka Fernando Zapico. The name of this track is Rubber and it's released on Cartulis. Zap has been a resident of the famous Uruguayan club Phonotech for a long while and has released EPs on several labels like Meliflow, Traffic, Phonotech Recordings, Cartulis, etc.

So this has been Rubber by Sap, released on Cartulis, the label from Unai Trotti and Rafael Carrau. Please take your time to check every single Sap release, mostly the Phonotech Recordings number 1. And this is right here another Uruguayan producer that I really appreciate. This one is Michelle, with her release on Cabaret Recordings number 40. The name of this track is Morph Trance by Michelle. Michelle is not only a producer, but also a live artist. She plays really, really solid live sets. And not like these other guys, she is not a DJ, just a producer and live artist, also from Uruguay. The label Cabaret Recordings, on which this has been released, is run by DJ Mazda, really great curator and DJ from Japan. And this is the release number 40 from Cabaret Recordings. Curious fact, DJ Mazda was the person that helped me open my own label called Mephis and financed the first release of Mephis. Now from 2022. So thank you, DJ Mazda.

So this has been Michelle with Morph Trance, released on Coveted Recordings, Coveted 40. Coming up is Mitch, M-I-C-H, with Alguien. Mitch with Alguien.

This is Refersulis from Mitch, that's been published on the label Outside In, which is also a very good distribution company. The name of this EP is a Lullaby EP by Mitch. The name of this track is Alguien by the Argentinian producer Mitch.

This has been Mitch with the track called Alguien, releasing Outside In. Coming up, we have Nicolas Etorina with his track Eternal Highway, also published on the label Cartulis. Nicolas Etorina is a DJ producer, label runner and record store owner, originally from Montevideo, Uruguay, now based in Barcelona. He runs the label Overthink Recordings, and this is his track Eternal Highways.

This was Eternal Highway from Nicolas Etorena, the Uruguayan artist based in Barcelona. You can catch him playing normally at Les Enfants, a really nice club in Barcelona, or working at his record store. This was Nicolas Etorena. Coming up, we have a Brazilian young talented producer called Trajano. This track by Trajano is called Just Feel. This release by Trajano is called Portal EP and is on the label Odyssea. Odyssey. It's the third release from Odyssey and the first one that Trajano does on this label.

has been Trajano with his Just Feel track, released on Odyssey. To close today's show, we have a track by Lightmaker called Conjunction. This is a very special track for me, because it's by Lightmaker, aka Federico Lichtmeier, Federlicht, who was one of the most important influences I had back home in Uruguay. He used to own the only record store in Montevideo for electronic music and the music school. And this release is on my own label called Mephis. This is Lightmaker with Conjunction.

0: So, my beautiful cutie papoutis, this has been it for the Workers' Day edition of Electro Latino. Remember to love each other and to say fuck you to whoever owns the company you work at. Much love. See you next month.
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1: 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Like Planet Rock, we just don't stop, we're gonna drive you nuts. They drive you up the wall, we drive you on the floor.

Systems trying to trip me and rape me, make me tongue their grapes of wrath. Hell hath no fury like the night. So I'll eat their fruit, swallow it whole, so it comes out in my shit as black gold.